people ask a question. What's a rock and roller? And I'll tell them. It's not about drums, drugs, and hospital dreams. Oh, no, no. There's more here than that, my friend. We all like a bit of a good life. Some the money. Some the drugs. Others the sex game. The glamour. Or the fame.

my friend. We all like a bit of a good life. Some the money, some the drugs, others the sex game.

depression, be a state sweltering with the heat of injustice, sweltering with the heat of oppression, be transformed into an oasis of freedom and justice. I have a dream.